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I refuse to lose another friend to drugs. Just come home.

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1: A breathless drive on a downtown street.

Fairfax. And from the stage I can tell that she can't let go and she can't relax. And just before she hangs her head to cry,

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It's hard to play a gig in this town and keep a straight face. It seems like everybody's got a plan.

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1: Hi, I'm Jamie Walters from Beverly Hills 90210. This is for all my Bravo fans in Germany. You're listening to my single Hold On. I can't wait to get back to Germany and see y'all soon.

It's not time to make a change. Just relax, take it easy. You're still young, that's your fault. There's so much you have to know.

hands most of the time. And the feeling is laid back. Palm trees grow and rents are low.

days. He was quite tired, so God said, let there be a day just for picnics with wine and bread. 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